25 Greenfield Road, on Summit Road, Woodland Road. 44 old female, Donald Payne is on me. Dear the Mansfield Department, 525 Greenfield Road, on Summit Road, Woodland Road. 44 old female, Donald Payne is on me. 2007. Female, a double thing vomiting.

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0: Copy. You can put this call in control. We were unable to reset the alarm, but we will call the alarm company.
1: Roger, placing under control, unable to reset alarm.

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1: With ambulance 601 from the hospital, you're going to be responding 197 Manners Ave. The odor investigation, caller stating unknown odor in the kitchen. There's going to be two kids in the house, mom, dad, and elderly mom, stating dizzy and coughing. Again, engine 101, ambulance 601 from the hospital, 197 Manners Ave. Odor investigation in the kitchen.

Okay, Wilmantic, engine 101 with ambulance 601 responding, 197 Manners Ave. Odor investigation, unknown odor in kitchen. Home evacuated.

0: Buonanotte.
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Hey, Willimantic, ambulance 501 responding, 1415 West Main Street, Dollar General, in red Honda Accord, 35-year-old male, alcohol detox.

0: one.
1: Was the occupant in the red Honda the one who called?
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3: 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Heading back to back. We've got an hour and 25 minutes.

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1: Yeah.

Can you take a PC of the area of Stop and Shop going towards West Ave? I have a caller on text 911 stating he watched the five black boys jumping on the roof of Stop and Shop and now are walking in a group towards West Ave.

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0: Just add her to the call. I already ran her.

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1: 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Yes. Can you start heading over to Domino's, 241 Valley Street? My partner's currently on 911 with an individual that said that he got stabbed in the interior of Domino's, trying to get more information.

0: the first caller who was the victim, he wouldn't answer my questions, he hung up. I got a second call, he did not have any information either.
1: Hospital paramedics responding down the road. 241 Valley Street. A male reporting stab wound to the arm. Trying to control the bleeding. PD just arrived on scene. We're going 601 personnel with a hospital paramedic respond to Domino's. 241 Valley.
2: Medic 31 has that.

0: this back door here where we are at?
1: Affirmative.
0: Copy. Six one station, can you kind of note that it was a Hispanic male named Bradley? Just have them know that it's just at the time.
2: Copy, Hispanic male named Bradley.
0: 6-5, can you start working on what clothing he's wearing from the individual?

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0: Copy. 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
1: In her daughter's bedroom, and she can still hear the person trying to break into the house. There should be a blue car in the driveway. Again, 33 Park Street, right across from Fairview.

Bastard Road, 84-year-old male, listening system. Calling Department of Recon, 627 Old Bastard Road, 84-year-old male, listening system. Daughter's room, and she does not hear the person anymore. The plate that you ran comes back on a 2020 Honda blue in color, registered to the caller.

0: 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The driveway.
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Name and address of apartment station of police, 975 Storrs Road, Crescent East Road and Spring Hill Road, 460 female, thank you, go. 148. Police, 975 Storrs Road, 460 female, thank you, go.

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316 Bailey Road, Coventry. Everyone has that on Coventry.

communications. Second, cardio history, Bishop.

Providence, head over to Frogbridge. I just had a person at Loma and Valley come up to an individual, said that he needed Narcan because his friend was ODing under the Frogbridge, took off on a bike. Did not know any of the particulars. Start checking, I'll start services out that way.

0: on it.
1: Frog Bridge, because his friend was ordained. Should be on a bike, should be have long hair and short. Believe the kid's name was Ryan that grabbed the Narcan and took off. Learning on descriptions, you just grab the Narcan and took off.

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Possible overdose. We are looking for him now. The gentleman came running into an individual at Walnut Street and Valley. Said that he needed Narcan because his friend was OD'ing under the bridge. We are looking for him now. Main and South Street under the Frog Ridge.

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They found nothing so far.

Copy. Six one's at roof and fuel.

Wyndham, Tallinn, ambulance 540, just pulling up 74-year-old male. This morning had a brief episode of palpitations, heart racing in the 120s. All symptoms have since resolved, awake and alert, vital signs stable. He has a history of AFib. He's being medicated to treat his AFib. And we'll be coming in the door shortly.

Present. Been driving around about area. There's a camper parked there. Caller states that it's the second night it's been parked up there. That's not a designated parking area.

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0: Block here on Warlock, blocking traffic, and there's a number on the car, like a landscaping. I call, but nobody pick it up. Please, could you send a car to see if this traffic can flow?
1: 372.
0: Good.
1: Can you go assist CP 830 Walnut outside the parking garage?

0: station. I need a tow with my walnut. 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
1: Okay, is this a dump truck or?
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0: Alpha Papa 28174. Alpha Papa 28174.
1: Can I have a glass and a plate? Is it a commercial?

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0: 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I have an op when you're ready and can just add it to the report, please.
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0: helicopter, Pilot 18 from Medic 17, Birch Trail, Christian Forest Road and Echo Road, 76 Hill Female, this will be greeting 427. Copy Department, Willimantic for Medic 17, Birch Trail, Christian Forest and Echo, 76 Hill Female, this will be greeting 127. Copy Department, Willimantic for Medic 17, Birch Trail, 76 Hill Female, this will be greeting 127.
1: 31. Birch Trail, 76-year-old female, zip code degree. 17 Birch Trail, 76-year-old female, zip code degree. 1 by 3344. Cross 50, Forest Road and Echo Road.

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0: call 33. Fire Department, Willamette and Camden, 6-1, attention medic 33. You're responding to 8080 Myers Road for a 77-year-old female, chest pain, difficulty breathing. Again, repeating to the Wyndham Center Fire Department, Willamette and Camden, 6-1, attention medic 33. 8080 Myers Road, 77-year-old female, chest pain, difficulty breathing. Upon arrival, you see the front door, be downstairs. Time you dispatch 1049, page 284.
1: 33, got it.
0: 33, Center Fire Department, Willamette, Kingsville, 6-1, Medic 33, 8080 Myers Road, for a 77-year-old female chest pain, COVID-19.

6 0 9 8 6 0 8 5 Army, 6 1 Conning and Medic 33 8 0 Myers Road 77 year old female chest pain difficulty breathing 12 5 33 64 and 52.

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Again, starting transport now coming in on 32.

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0: We'll do a missed intercept. We're just behind stop and shop. We'll be at the hospital momentarily.
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0: 285 for command, ambulance 570, arriving on scene, attention QV. Where would you like us?
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1: Santa Columbia, 323 Route 87 is going to be Columbia Town Hall. In the parking lot, 7-year-old male, dizzy, also diabetic, pushing stroke. 323 Route 87 Columbia Town Hall in the parking lot. 7-year-old male, dizzy, diabetic, stroke history. About 33:44 p.m.
0: 31 has it.

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He's in a white Subaru. He's a diabetic, not sure what his sugar is.

to the Wyndham Medics, Wyndham Hospital, going on CAT scan diversion from now till 2:30. 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Now till 2:30, back is accepting.

0: Rival Bacon Bowl.
1: 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That's Wyndham Hospital on test, scan diversion, now till 2:30, access accepting.

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Start heading out of Coventry, 1630 Main Street, San Wilfred Hill Estate, unit number 63. 68-year-old female, possible GI bleed. At 1630 Main Street, Orchard Hill Estate, apartment number 63. 68-year-old female, question of GI bleed, 4 by 36.

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1: Not well, been vomiting blood for the past couple of days. 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

0: 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How does this radio sound? 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
1: That's crystal, loud and clear.
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1: Morning.

0: so far, one to medics, 3-4 Griswold Lane, Liberty Drive, Samuel Lane, 18-year-old female hypertension. 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Okay, man's with the department, one to medic, 3-4 Griswold Lane, 8-year-old female hypertension.
1: Out of Mansfield. Old Lane, 8-year-old female hypertensive. That's in 3-4 Griswold Lane, town of Mansfield, cross streets Liberty Drive and Samuel Lane. 8-year-old female hypertensive. Up on 3344 TM.
0: 31 of us. 8-year-old male, abnormal lactate. 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

1576. 1576. 1576. 1576. 1576. 1576. 1576. 1576. 1576. 1576. 1576. 1576. 1576. 1576. 1576. 1576. 1576. 1576. 1576. 1576. 1576. 1576. 1576. 1576. 1576. 1576. 1576. 1576. 1576. 1576. 1576. 1576. 1576. 1576. 1576. 1576. 1576. 1576. 1576. 1576. 1576. 1576. 1576. 1576. 1576. 1576. 1576. 1576. 1576. 1576. 1576. 1576. 1576. 1576. 1576. 1576. 1576. 1576. 1576. 1576. 1576. 1576. 1576. 1576. 1576. 1576. 1576. 1576. 1576. 1576. 1576. 1576. 1576. 1576. 1576. 1576. 1576. 1576. 1576. 1576. 1576. 1576. 1576. 1576. 1576. 1576. 1576. 1576. 1576. 1576. 1576. 1576. 1576. 1576. 1576

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Police, Health Department, checking on the medic. 134 Hunter Road. 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Vehicle 62-year-old male, cardiac arrest. 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

Mountain Street. It's going to be where Marty's Canine is. It's going to be the basement loft. Looking for a Craig Farrier. Text message to his ex-girlfriend that lives in Wolcott, a Monica Vegas, that he was going to harm himself because he could no longer take what was going on in his life. Did not give any specific as to how. Craig Farrier's date of birth, 7/29/81. Again, should be in the lower basement area of Marty's while being checked.

0: girlfriend say that she knows he was here?
1: That's right. He stated he was texting from was 8 Elm Street.
0: Yeah. It's K-1 Atlanta Gable 601 to North Windham Boulevard Road near Burnham Lane by the airline trail. Voluntary psychic out. 601 is spotted.

0: Chad giving them off, 5-4.
1: 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Take no weapons. Getting up waiting by the airline trail on Boulevard.

0: 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Can I put her through to your 5-4?
1: Yeah, thank you.
0: Okay, hold on a minute.

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Supposedly a female just went into there. 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

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It's working on a phone call.

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0: 560 Jackson Street at 48 for the fire department. They're responding to a infant locked in a vehicle. No AC on, windows are rolled up.

Cable Man, Fire Department Engine 1 Owner, flying 560 Jackson Street. And be out front looking for a gold Mercedes. 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Vehicle is not running, no issue. One also on the call.

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1: The vehicle prior to arrival. Someone is out with station is reporting via prior vehicle. 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
0: Lima, India, Alpha, November, Mercado, Mike, Echo, Romeo, Charlie, Alpha, Delta, Oscar, 8-24-22.
2: What was your birth again?
0: 22.

7 Jackson Street, apartment 1. A 29-year-old female vomiting, not feeling good. 627 Jackson Street, apartment 1. A 29-year-old female vomiting.

0: 31.
1: Hyperglycemia, 29-year-old female who was vomiting. 227 Jackson Street, Little Manic, ambulance 601, Gloria. For hyperglycemia, 29-year-old female.
0: 31 of it.

get over to 88 Roanoke Ave. You're going to be speaking with Helen Morales. She said she's having a problem with her neighbors. They're blaring music and stating they're doing things to get back at her for calling the fire department.

in Gardner Lake to ambulance 527, taken on American Medic. 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

0: this one's on.
1: Did you get our message?
0: 39.
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1: Shortly. What do you have?
0: Well-being check for a Cynthia at 215 Valley Street. Natchow got a call from her stating she

0: Amico, along with Sterling and Lisa Bandulin, priority to 6th person, 796 Plainfield Pike.
1: Receive. You can close this one out as civil. They've been advised.

0: Unit number.
1: Unit number.
2: We have in house that does not have a union unit number.

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0: Attic, correct?
1: Winston.
0: House manager's claiming this is the wrong house. So I don't know if you want to call Natural Exec, get some more information.
1: I have no clue where she lives.

0: Thornton the route to their address for her, and they also could not confirm phone number. They do not have one in house.
1: Copy. We have a phone number from the caller ID when she called that dog. Thornton gives us the yes or no on contact, and then we'll probably end up hanging it.

0: Just got off 5-4 with Torrington. Provided them the information that we discussed, and they're waiting for people to free up.
1: Negative.

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0: Department, your ambulance 273, Willimantic for a medic.
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0: 600 South Street. Chest pain. Kennedy Mansfield Department, your ambulance 273.
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0: Willimantic for a medic, 600 South Street. Chest pain.
2: Down at Coventry, 600 South Street. The patient was testing. All the info they got. At Coventry, 600 South Street. For the patient was testing.
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1: Over to 1600 West Main Street, the Premium Group. Be inside the rear of the building, speaking with Nick. Stated one of his employees, a Dylan, showed up to work severely ETOH, stumbled around, slurring his words, and is now trying to leave in his car. They were able to have him sit down in the back of the building.

0: 24, do we have a better location on this? I'm by the post office and I find nothing. We'll check. The caller was calling in the area of the post office.
1: QVEC 224 responding.

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1: Me and being a call reporting to be a front porch fire. 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
2: 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I'm going to pull up on the opposite side, on the fluoro lab side, right in front of the white car, right at the steps.

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0: 203 Southridge Drive. You're going to be speaking with an Espara and Inez, who stated that their uncle was the caretaker and power of attorney and took $40,000 from them.
1: Zero reading. I'll put about the credit.

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Willington, 123 Poulter Road, 81 male, difficulty breathing.

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0: Stand with the Lauder Park call, end call.
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